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1: It's a Shih Tzu. 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
1: I'll be en route from this location to MMC. 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

0: all units. Stand by to copy Bolo out of Rome County for aggravated assault. All units, be on the lookout for a black Mitsubishi Outlander driven by a black male, a Rashawn Pendergrass. Subject was involved in a domestic, pulled a firearm, left residence in Harriman. They will have charges for aggravated assault. Any contact, stop and hold for Rome County.
1: NMC, NMI 77477.

0: 27.
1: 27, go ahead.
0: 27, be en route to 3 Chestnut Court. Anderson County received a 911 open line. There's no answer on it, but you could hear in the background that he is calling for EMS. They've tried calling it back with no answer, and it's pinging at 3 Chestnut Court.
1: 10-4, I'll be in route.
0: You were covered in static.
1: 25, I'll copy.
0: I copy better now.
1: 10-4, I'll be in the office. 27.

patrol unit. Rome County has now sent a tag on that vehicle. It's going to be 562 Bravo Quebec, Quebec X-ray. 562 Bravo Quebec, Quebec X-ray.

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Show me out the county on the traffic stop. 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
1: Go ahead.
0: I'm in contact with the red guys, the other female, and pushing some people like this. I talked to her, she said she's okay.
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0: 27. I'm on mail card, 712 Burton Street. 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

0: Polo to the county in Oak Ridge. Just observed a motorcycle traveling over 100 miles an hour up to the 700 block of South Severs heading towards Oak Ridge.
1: 4-5, cruiser box, Cutler.
0: It's going to be a black sport bike. 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

0: 165, I copied Louisiana registration, Juliet 148949. 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I believe it's going to be a U-Haul 2001 model. Negative stolen.
1: Copy. I'll be traffic stop with that vehicle, I-75 northbound at the county line.

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Cherokee can be en route to 104 Tyler Place Lane. Cross is going to be Jefferson Lane for a civil matter. It's going to be a dispute over an ownership of a dog. Complainant is going to be driving a blue Volvo.

from Philly to Buffalo. 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

0: 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It's a gray Honda Hoser.
1: 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And is our insurance confirmed?
0: Come.

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0: Both Tennessee. 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
0: Could you repeat the last three on that last one?
1: 346.

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0: 27, have a request for a welfare check at 140 Elizabethan Way. The caller, a Samara Mohammed, is in South Carolina. Her daughter is up here with her father, and Alex Irwin. The daughter's name is Tara Irwin. The mother states that the daughter has advised that the dad has been acting strange, making her comments such to the fact of that he's a female, and to come from her bed upstairs to come sleep with him on the couch at the residence. She advised that she would like somebody to write a check on her welfare, make sure she's okay. This was supposed to be a short-term trip, and the father was supposed to return the child, but has not yet done it. And mom is on her way to South Carolina, but she would like a phone call once she makes contact. She can check on the welfare now.
1: Copy, I'll be in route.
0: 27, you got any questions? You can call me. Right away.

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1: 28 in red stage out fire for 110 channel way for a 56-year-old overdose. I believe they said over freedom. Have difficulty breathing.
2: Copy on out.

possible overdose, one can channel way, close to Cross Street from the Mariner Point, for a 55-year-old who's overdosed on freezing. So this is what they said. Law enforcement is en route. Stuff is actually the one who called again.

0: 25. 25.
1: 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Medical assistance.

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0: 27, 1117 North Charles Cedars for the commercial bird. It's going to be R&O, Federal Credit Union. It's going to be employee entrance. No key holder is responding.
1: Copy, I'll be in route.

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1: 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Velcro listed on a 2021 Ram 1500 to Carla Shankles out of Clinton. Insurance confirmed. Expiration 131.27. NSR.
0: No further.
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0: 054 Bravo Mike Charlie X-ray. Returns on a silver 2000 Chevy Silverado to Neil Blair out of high school. 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
1: 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I'm going to be traffic stop on that tag. 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Clinton Highway, Edgemore.
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0: One Foxtrot Lima, Golf Foxtrot 4, 8, 5 Lima, Yankee Hotel 8, Uniform 7988. 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

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Both vehicles have pulled off the roadway into the people's bank. It's going to be a black Hyundai Palo

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0: 217 to 216, if you're not busy, I might need you for traffic control.
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1: Are you needing a record to clean the roadway, or one of the parties on state requesting a record?
0: I'm sorry, I cut you off. What did you say?
1: Are you needing a record to clean the roadway, or is one of the parties on scene requesting a record?
0: Nobody's requesting one. There's too much debris on the roadway, and we are going to need one. One vehicle is completely disabled.
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1: Bravo, Fox, Lima, Tango, 286, Bravo, Fox, Lima, Tango, we need to display it on that Hyundai, Palisade.
2: Is that registration spot? Is that the one meeting next to him?
1: Negative. It's going to be the other vehicle. I haven't gotten those identifiers yet.

0: 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Small debris scattered.
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0: Show me up busy at the courthouse for a couple.

0: approximately 600 block of Clinch Avenue. Complaints arise when there's a white male, no shirt, walking southbound on the northbound side of Clinch, swinging a large machete around. Again, it's a white male, no shirt, walking southbound on the northbound side, 600 block Clinch Avenue near Gibbio.
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1: Q18. 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DOB 119 of 66.
0: Can you repeat the date of birth?
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2: 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Check okay, nothing further.
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break. Detention all units, stand by, copy, Bolo. Detention all units, we all look out for a reckless driver traveling westbound North Stevens, just passing East Church Street. Advise the vehicle passed a oversized load on traveling in the wrong direction of traffic, almost causing an accident. So all gray SUV Hyundai. Again, last thing, North Texas.

0: sent y'all in an update on the previous bolo. It's now passing through Plancha Main. Break 211 goes your traffic.
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0: That was on a white 2010 Ford clearance for Connor Reynolds in Knoxville. Is that your phone? What's your second?
1: 308 Bravo Romeo Golf Sierra. 308 Bravo Romeo Golf Sierra.
0: That one's on a dark green or gray 2001 Chevy Tahoe. This dialogue cabbage in a rock top made of things.

0: en route to and fired for. 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They've been advised there's a white male in a silver Lexus with no tag on it sleeping in this vehicle. Again, it's going to be a fire for the overflow lot by the water.
1: Copy and route.
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0: Be up DMA in the driver's seat.

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Do you need me to repeat? Try Mississippi. 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
2: Traffic stop, 1100 block North Sears.
0: Go west.
2: 217 traffic stop, 1100 block North Sears. Tennessee tag 714 Bravo Quebec Juliet Sierra. 714 Bravo Quebec Juliet Sierra. It's going to be displayed on a black Volvo SUV. I'll stop here at the gate and go number one.

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1: Dominic Morris is showing life in negative local in Jackson.
0: Copy. Were you able to run that vent?
1: I've ran through all 50 states and showing no record in all 50. The VIN decoder does show it's on a 2022 license today.

0: 17. I've got a Tennessee all in for status when you're ready. Repeat 037-376-922. Should come back to Alaska, Stewart.
1: David Stewart,
0: Stewart Ballot, copy. Thank you.

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0: 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It's going to be Action Automotive between Quinch Avenue and Highway Drive. Received two 911 hangups, and a third call came in as an open line where I could hear people talking. I disconnected, attempted to call back. Nobody's answering. And it's called three times total. 112 Fortwood Road, Action Automotive.
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0: 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Traffic stop, 1600 block, North Severs. It's going to be on Tennessee 433 Bravo Kilo Mike Yankee. 433 Bravo Kilo Mike Yankee. It's going to be displayed on a blue Jeep.
1: Hurry, please.

0: 217. I've got a Tennessee oil man for status and driving history, please.
1: Go ahead.
0: Tennessee 065-379-279. 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Should come back to Alaska Jackson.
1: Selena Jackson is valid. History shows her attention pay original violation, accident property damage, and unsafe operation. And most recently, April 22.
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0: morning. Can you confirm insurance on the vehicle, please?
1: And give me information on that tag for you, please.

RV. Usually gig a bomb. Expiration is April 27th. 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

0: that thing. Go ahead. 17. Being route 2412 North Seaver to Rocky Top Market for NBA private property. Your complaint is going to be in a Ford Transit van with Premier Truck Group on it at Pub 5. He's devising a white coupe-like car backed into it and left the scene. He believes registration was Bravo Pier Hotel 425. It returns on an expired registration on a silver pickup.
1: 217, copy. I'm being route.

0: Tennessee All In is going to be 1025280000. 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Come back to the last of how do you pronounce that?
1: Twin Highway Racing Valley 81 November Papa Lima 5 81 November Papa Lima 5 YT
0: 0 Hotel 2 4481. You should come back to a Ford
2: that is valid.
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1: Trespass. 120 Johnny Smith Lane, across the Dutch Valley. Complainant advised that he owns his property and wants his mother's boyfriend trespassing the property. Subject hearing does not want to leave.
0: Copy.

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0: States. I got a registration. Tennessee, 953 Bravo Lima Mike Golf. 953 Bravo Lima Mike Golf. I also have a Tennessee ID when you're ready. Tennessee 100-257-100-259-257. Philip Mendoza, 830 of 84. Can you tell me if the vehicle is registered to that individual? And apparently there's a senior and a junior.
1: He was leaving the Apple Blossom, and there was a trench there that was not toned off. His vehicle went down in it, about 3 foot. He's advising there was damage to the vehicle. He's going to be across the street now from Apple Blossom and Gray Dodge Ram.
2: 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It is a junior, senior, give us a
1: Teresa Harmon Vowell.
0: No,
1: no drop.
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0: 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I've got two more Tennessee OLNs. Tennessee 057 4 431 542 074 431 542 James Dyer.
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0: 216. I have a Tennessee registration. A Tennessee DL when you're ready. Tennessee registration. 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
1: 3, please.

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1: What you looking for? I got some cones here. I'll bring them
0: to you. Down here on Column right in front of Apple Blossom.
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1: Negative, we didn't get his.
0: Copy. It's Tennessee 113-116-04-3116-048, Jesse McAfee.
1: He's been at it.
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0: You can reclassify this to a domestic problem, verbal only. I'm going to be in service with a report.

0: 144. 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
0: Single car, NVA, non-injury, on their red Jeep down an embankment in the area of 157 Lone Mountain Road. Cross the Indian Gap.

0: 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Traffic stop, 700 Block Clinch Avenue, beyond Tennessee, 242 Bravo Romeo Lima X-ray.
1: Yeah,
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0: 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There's a report that the outfit for Slaughter Street, Bay Street.
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0: see something. Go ahead. 17, being wrapped to Buddy's Barbecue, 2206 North Seavers, in reference to a auto burglary that occurred at 125 Westwood Drive last night. Walls were stolen out of the vehicle. Again, your complaint's going to be at Buddy's Barbecue.
1: Copy, I'll be around.
2: 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She told me I had money.

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0: Copy. I'll check and set.

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1: northbound call pending. 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Shoplifting and assault. Loss prevention advice. 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
0: 3-6, I'll be in her out from the station.
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2: 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It's out.
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How do you copy me now? It's clear. Go ahead. Copy. Tennessee 156-930-431. Tennessee 156-930-431. Did you come back to Alaska, McMahon? 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
1: 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Is alive.
0: That's 31, you're too broken to copy.
2: 125, the last hole of RDL is 2939.
0: Still unable to copy.
2: Three knots.
0: Copy, zero in the front of that.
2: I guess, I don't know. Peter Setters. Mm-hmm. 125, that's affirmative. I'm a zero.
0: Copy, Teresa Wilson.

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0: Me a new OCA. 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
4: to
0: be related to the other cases we've had this week.
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0: 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Thank you.

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1: 3-3, thank you.
0: Sir, commercial burglar alarm. Alex Haley's Farm, 1000 Alex Haley Lane. It's coming from the business office, showing business meeting room door. 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
2: Where is it? 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
1: 3.
2: Yes, ma'am. You can tell me in services from here.
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4: 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I'm around back.
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0: 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I have to be able to hit things. 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
1: We're in the loss prevention office. 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
0: Tennessee deal. Tennessee ID. 134-174-021. 134-174-021.
1: Hurry, son.
0: I also have two Tennessee rail distractions. When you're ready. Suite Tennessee, 692, Bravo Kilo, Victor Hotel, 692, Bravo Kilo, Victor Hotel, can't tell you that.
1: You're up tonight.
0: Next week, Tennessee, Bravo Romeo Whiskey, 0792, Bravo Romeo Whiskey, 0792, Red Chevrolet.
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0: White City Highway, Hilly Lane to Philippion. I believe it's just got John Hank. 163 Bravo Romeo, Whiskey Golf.

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1: Illinois.
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1: Mike, 252-456-5057.

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0: 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Native locals in CIC.
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0: suited tape. 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
0: It's going to be Tennessee 06, correction. Tennessee 0 Kilo Sierra 699. 0 Kilo Sierra 699. 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

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My final's going to be down a dead-end gravel driveway between Jester and Anderson on Old Edgemore.

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0: 176. I've got two. One by name and date of birth. Status on the first local stocks.
1: How you doing?
0: 156-171-948. 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
1: Flight 76, CEO, comes back to a Grayson Chapel. It is valid Class D. Both parties are negative. Local NCIC is unable to find the DL on the Evan Reynolds.

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0: 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My score, your OCA is going to be 0029.
1: I'm 176.
0: That last transmission cut out. 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
1: Last four of the VIN number.
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0: EMS assignment, 150 North Severs, apartment 421. It's going to be the towers. For a 61-year-old male, trouble breathing and lightheaded.
1: Engine 3 will be responding. 150 North Severs, Clinton Towers, apartment 421.
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0: 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With EMS.
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0: 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I've got a Ben.
1: 170.
0: Juliet, Mike, 1, Foxtrot, Echo, 1, 730, 501, 60839. How copy?
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0: 170 feet. That vehicle comes back to a silver Mazda. It's negative stone.
1: Copy. What year does it show?
0: Shows it's 2005. It expired 2023.

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1: 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We've been released by EMS. Engine 3 will be available from 150 North Severs, Clint Towers, Department 421.

0: All units stand by, copy Bolo. All units be on the lookout for a red Hyundai Santa Fe. Caller advises vehicles unable to maintain its lane. It's last seen passing Food City coming into Clinton. It's going to be on North Seavers.
1: Copy with a delay on that.
0: About 2 minutes. Anderson County called it in.
1: Copy, show me there.
0: 3-6.
1: 6-8, copy. Two 17, copy.

0: contact on that. Well, copy a traffic stop. Iron Block and North Seavers.
1: Go ahead.
2: Now with the traffic hazard Ross Highway at Keith Springs.
0: 3 Delta. 00. 00. 3 Delta. Gray Toyota coming. Final stop will be 100 block of East Weaver. Occupy one time.
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1: 217, can you be en route to 779 North Main Street for a welfare check? It's going to be a sit go. Caller advises two people are passed out in the parking lot.
0: Copy. What was the address again?
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2: Terry, do you want to check status local recent history? Tennessee
0: 0387-1984.
1: 0387-1984. Okay.
0: Goes back possibly stolen. Not on file.
3: 216.
1: 216. I'll be in the area all night tomorrow. Looking for a vehicle.
3: Okay. 216, we have a call pending. It's going to be 100 block of South Beavers near the rock wall for a road traffic hazard. It's going to be on the left-hand side. Caller advises something's in the road and people are swerving. What do you advise?
4: Just hold it until 18 clears.
3: Where do you see?

0: 218.
1: 218.
0: 218, David Worthington is valid, negative locals, NCIC.
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0: 216 on scene at Petco. Did they advise where in the parking lot people were passed out?
1: Negative.
0: Let me see. Nobody passed out. I'm gonna make contact with them. People of some sort.
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0: 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I'll follow up.
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1: Dispatch, copy.
0: Three of them. 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
1: I'm on the phone with that trooper. He advised that there's three more that need a ride, and that's it. Were you advising you're going to go get them? No, I'm on the phone with the trooper. He advised that there's only three more left on scene that need a ride.
2: Copy.

0: out southbound, there's vehicles on the northbound side.
1: Flight 31, I'll go back and check. They advise us southbound, or correction, northbound around the 125.
0: Okay, I'm turning around to go back to about the 125 southbound. There's a large SUV on the side of the road.
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1: 217, go ahead.
2: 217, can you be en route to 717 North Seavers? It's going to be for a road traffic hazard. 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
1: Copy, I'll be en route.
2: 3-3.

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0: 217, I made contact with the homeowner. 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
0: You show me back in service.

0: Dispatch all Anderson County units, stand by. Molo information, armed robbery suspect, Rome County. Dispatch all Anderson County units, be on the lookout for a gray Toyota RAV4, parcel tag 233 Bravo. It's said to be involved in an armed robbery on Freeman Road in Oliver Springs around 1500. There are two males. One said to be armed with a firearm. There's a possible address for one on Kingston Avenue, Oliver Springs. Any contact, stop and hold for Rome County.
1: I'm okay, thank you.
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0: EMS assignment, 1200 Fowler Lane, apartment Delta 1, Sweet Gate Manor, for a 68-year-old female, chest pains and trouble breathing.
1: Either one responding, 1200 Fowler Lane, apartment Delta 1.

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144. 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Your complainant's going to be sitting on Hollow Road, across the Livermore Lane. It's going to be outside Rodney Dock's jurisdiction. He's advising that the next door neighbor has put up a private property sign, but he's put it on the not going to approach because he's concerned it'll cause a physical disturbance.

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1: Go ahead.
0: Scott Fire Department on scene in front of 120 Batley Road, working a vehicle fire. They're requesting SO to help with traffic control.
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0: last assignment, 150 North Seavers, apartment 214. It's going to be for a 62-year-old male. Blood pressure is high, blood sugar unstable, lightheaded, congested heart failure.
1: Kansas 3 responding, 150 North Seavers.

0: 27. Did your caller advise what kind of threats were made? Any of them involving a weapon or anything?
1: Negative. No weapons involved, just verbal threats and harassment. Also be advised, the gentleman's wife or girlfriend is also in the establishment and harassing the caller.
0: 10-4.

0: 144.
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0: 144 off duty.
1: Because.

0: 28, can you be en route to 401 Riverview Drive? It's going to be Cardin Farm Park. The caller advises someone's driving a white golf cart with orange stripes on the walking trail.
1: Receipt en route.
0: Receipt.

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1: Hello, Dennis. I have a disturbance. Frostbottom Road at Hoffman's Gap Road. In front of 352 Frostbottom Road. Send me with 3 to 4 people. Alcohol is involved. There are children. They're fighting in the middle of the roadway.

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1: Go ahead.
0: Units will be in service, problem solved. Individuals separated and left the business.

0: fat. 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Injector will be available. 150 North Stephen Glen Tower, apartment 214.
1: We're from a different complainant. My complainant is at 352 Frostbottom, advising the female driving the green Nissan did a donut in front of that residence, stated there's still marks in the roadway, commenced to yelling at his daughter in the yard when he tried to intervene to see what was going on. She was hollering at him. He informed her he's calling 911, so she's jumped the vehicle and went back off. The tag number on that car comes back to an address of 496 Frostbottom Road.
2: Copy.
1: Well, everything that's negative. The female driver that initiated the whole issue has left that location.
2: Coming.

0: 328.
1: Go ahead.
0: 28, show me out at 339 Riverview with that individual in the golf cart.
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0: 27.
1: Good.
0: 27, being route to 1200 Fowler Lane, apartment B4 for a domestic dispute. Caller advises the male is intoxicated and arguing with his wife.
1: Simple. You said Bravo Morton.
0: Affirmative.
1: I'll be in route with them.
0: 225. I'll be in route with them. 225, we have a call pending. It's going to be 266 Highway Drive, apartment 1 for an animal call. Caller advises that a brown and black dog has been dropped off at his address and won't leave the property.
1: Copy. We can hold that call until after we clear from this domestic.
0: Permission.
2: 228. I'll be back in service from this call. It's about to the individual on the golf cart. Told him not to drive to the trails. I'll be en route to Highway Drive.
0: Crazy. Be advised, caller requested to bring water for the animal.
2: Crazy.

0: 27.
1: Go ahead.
0: Ma'am, you change this to a noise complaint. Neither party stated they were arguing. It was all over a baked dish. I'll put names and info in the card, but there's no domestic.
2: The dog is friendly and has a collar. He's going to try to post on Facebook to find an owner. He said that he'll call back in the morning if he's unsuccessful with that. I'll be back in service.

0: 153.
1: Was the client able to give the tag number?
0: 153, that's affirmative. 318 Bravo Lima Mike Golf.
1: Where does that come back to?
0: Comes back to Green Nissan, address 496 Frostbottom Road.

0: 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Racing.
1: Show myself for 128, relocate to that address that registration was about to.
2: 228.
0: Copy, 496, Frostbottom Road.
3: 28, go ahead.
2: 28, can you be en route to the block of West 6th Street? Any through traffic control? The caller advises a car hauler is unable to turn around and it's stuck.
0: Go ahead
4: and pull the back in and put that information in.
0: Please.
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1: Go ahead.
0: I'll be back in service. Car hauler's been straightened out and he's back in motion.

0: 153. What's that registered owner's name of that vehicle?
1: To Teresa Vale and Nicholas Roberts.